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0: 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Call in. So, sorry, just to be clear, that is me saying call in, not me saying the name Colin. But you know what? If your name is Colin, call in. So the dip that you made is super spicy.
1: Kind of like, yeah.
0: Okay, but how spicy are we talking here? Like, which season of Love Island? What's all in this spicy dip? Like, what's the recipe?
1: Smoked paprika.
0: Smoked paprika.
1: You gotta have the smoked paprika. Frank's Red Hot.
0: Frank's Red Hot sauce. Whoa, okay.
1: And you need a can of adobo chili peppers.
0: What? And a can of adobo chili peppers? So, hold on a second. It has pepper spice, a pepper sauce, and literal peppers in a can.
1: Yes, it does.
0: And when peppers arrive in a can, that's their version of traveling coach. So you know they're going to be even more fiery. Wow, this dip is going to be so hot that it'll never need to develop a sense of humor. Oh, I got another one. It's going to be so hot that it won't be issued a ticket and just leave with a warning. Oh, no takers on that. Okay, one more. It's going to be so hot that it'll think of me as a friend. Yeah, third time's a charm.
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1: It's the Greg B. Harrell Show. 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

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Isn't that cool? It's like I'm wherever you are, minus the crumbs I leave behind in real life.

0: It's 95.9 The River, and rest assured, I try to answer every phone call, but I only have two hands. Well, two and a half. You don't want to know.
1: So I was making, like, a spicy dip today.
0: A spicy dip? Okay. Like, do you mean four chips, or is this a makeshift moat filled with jalapenos to ward off invaders? No, you don't sound like a person fending off a siege, so I'm going to assume chips. So you made a spicy dip.
1: I, like, had this can of adobo chili peppers, and I was grinding it up with a food processor, like a hand blender.
0: My gosh, do you also churn your own butter?
1: Things I do for dip.
0: Wow. If you were in marketing, this could be an 18-month commercial campaign. So what's the recipe?
1: Well, it's a can of adobo chilies, so it's full chili peppers in, like, a really spicy chili sauce. Put it into, like, a cream cheese sour cream, like, dip.
0: Sour cream and cheese together. Whew. Even Felix and Oscar would be like, how's that going to work?
1: I don't really, like, have a recipe. I just kind of throw some stuff in a bowl and mix it up.
0: Whoa. Save it for the emergency dispatcher.
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0: We played the 80s. 90s. And 2000s. Don't wanna be an American idiot. Yeah, you get the idea. Chicagoland's classic alternative is 95.9 The River.

0: 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I knew it. It's the Greg B. Harrell Show. Yeah.
1: 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It's pretty cool. Check it out. Let me know what you think. Or just shout what you think, and I'll probably be close enough to hear it. Someday, I hope I'm as excited about anything as Bachelor contestants are about an episode-sponsored hotel.
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0: 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And that is not... Oh, sorry, right. It's not a visual medium. I'm pointing in the direction of another radio station to imply that, hey, that's not the river, but this is. Everyone clear on that? Or
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0: 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Working on the jingle. So you want to know the coolest thing about being a radio DJ?
4: Yeah, exactly.
0: Well, I always enjoy interviewing major bands that everyone warns me will be a difficult interview. And then in reality, they're very sweet, kind people and a little bit nervous. That's happened several times.
4: Cool.
0: You can find said interviews on my YouTube, cheap plug. Yeah, no, I've learned celebrities are just like me. They also have someone like me constantly annoying them. You know, I also enjoy that here in the studio, microphones behave like an eccentric billionaire. They only ever wear socks.
4: So there you go.
0: Oh, thanks. I didn't think that joke would play. A little mic sock humor, yeah.
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0: It's the Greg B. Harrell Show. We were talking last program about how the compact disc collector market is once again hot. I know, can you believe it? Young folks, we're talking Gen Z here, long to experience listening to music the way they've heard about or seen in old movies. 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

0: 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Phone me. Or flown. That's where you phone while eating flan. Flown. So you're an actor.
1: I did theater for about 12 years.
0: Whoa! Did you land any plum roles?
1: By plum, do you mean like great?
0: No, I want to know if you've played the fruit. Yes, I mean great roles.
1: No, I didn't. I did not play a plum. I did play a tree once, though, in the Midsummer Night's Dream.
0: Your role was tree.
1: I was a tree on the stage.
0: Please tell me you're a method actor.
1: I had much better roles than that, I promise you.
0: No. I totally understand. I've been playing a sap for the last 15 years.
1: I have no comeback for that one.
0: So can you bring us back to your famous role? Is Tree with us? Can we speak to Tree?
1: It's really a visual thing. It can't be done over radio.
0: Okay, well, you said it's Midsummer Night's Dream, so we can role play. I'll play the role of Puck. Puck from Midsummer Night's Dream?
1: Oh, Puck, yes.
0: Oh, no, what a start. Okay, so I'm Puck, and I come upon you, the tree, and I deliver the famous Puck monologue. And this week, an idle theme, no more yielding but a dream. Gentles, do not reprehend. If you pardon, we will mend. And, as I am an honest Puck, if we have unlearned luck, now to scrape the serpent's tongue, we will make amends ere long. Else the Puck a liar call, so good night unto you all. And then the tree would say,
1: Hey, Puck.
0: And scene. Cut. 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

0: 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People call the show. 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Not sure why.
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Yeah, around here, we have more music than you can shake a stick at. Although, feel free, because it is amazing what a little stick shaking does for the soul. I don't

0: It's 95.9 The River. Here, let me get the phone thing here. Oh, there are so many buttons in this studio. Yeah, I'm convinced that most of the buttons in here don't even work. They're just in place in case corporate walks by and they're like, oh, look in there. A lot of buttons. Must be doing something right. Yeah. Anyway, we're going to the phones here.
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0: 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You know, some people call in to talk the talk. I assume they're also walking the walk, but who knows? They might not be.
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1: Were you trying to get crazy with this, eh? 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

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Isn't that cool? It's like I'm wherever you are, minus the crumbs I leave behind in real life.

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1: Oh. Scott McKay here for T.R. 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

0: 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Hey, thanks to everyone who calls. It means the world. Well, okay, well, maybe it doesn't mean the world, but I mean, it definitely means a continent. Okay.
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0: 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We're sorry.
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Yeah, it had very detailed liner notes, but quite poor penmanship.

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1: 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It is National Donut Day.
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11: 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Grab your donut, but not quite yet. You gotta wait a little bit. Bet you can. Yeah, let's get down to it. McKay in the morning. How you doing? Pretty good. Friday, June 5th. Weekend forecast variable cloudiness today, not as warm, couple of showers, thunderstorm expected, 79 the high. Tomorrow, much the same with widely separated thunderstorms and humid 87. And Sunday, we got a mix of sun and clouds. Humidity, ferocious, 82 the high. Is that a word? In sports, Cubs walk it off to grab one from the A's. The Sox start their series in Philly. OTAs for the Bears, they're done. Mandatory minicamp starts up June 9th, everybody. Sky hosts the Sun tonight. Game 2 of the NBA Finals hit the court tonight, and the Stanley Cup Final evened up last night. Yeah, we got trivia night tonight in Yorkville. Check it out online, 959theriver.com. Click on experience. I'm going to be out 6 to 8. In the news, one person is dead after an incident that shut down the Ike Expressway for nearly 9 hours, and the House has approved a new military aid package for Ukraine, though it faces a pretty uphill battle as it heads to the Senate. From Hollywood, Christopher Nolan's The Odyssey is the hottest movie ticket in town. Good luck getting IMAX tickets if you weren't quicks. See what I did there? But Scary Movie is looking to kill it at the box office at number one. Hollywood Haps, 850. It's Feel Good Friday. One more day for you to earn the right to see Jimmy Eat World next Thursday at the Huntington Bank Pavilion in Northerly Island for free. 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Plus, I have one more pair of tickets to the Windy City Boat Show next weekend for you enthusiasts, your boating enthusiasts. Throughout the show, I'll tell you what to text in to qualify to win coming up on this National Donut Day. We're asking the question that could divide the office, the family, maybe the entire country. That's a little deep. What's the greatest donut of all time? We'll find out coming up. So for now, grab a healthy morning snack until you can't resist the donut. And I'll toss you some certified alternative classics to get you doing some jumping jacks next.
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0: Oh, it's going to be a sweet day today, National Donut Day. What donut reigns supreme? Is it glazed? Is it chocolate? Is it Boston cream or something else entirely? We're trying to settle the sweetest debate of all time. Producer Scott hit the streets, find out what donut is the fave. And I want you to tune in, I think around 7:30 this morning. I am going to read a voicemail because I don't want to play it because maybe I could play it. That would be good. I just have to cut the doctor's name out about my gallbladder. So I had it taken out on Saturday. I'm feeling really good, by the way. But his message about my gallbladder is worth tuning in for. 7:30 this morning. I was thinking of reading it myself so that I wouldn't. But maybe I'll play it. He left it on my phone. What is he going to sue me? You want my gallbladder back? Already threw it away, I think. Anyway, we'll get to our donut little contest here, but I wanted to promote that. It is worth my. I had my son read it to a neighbor yesterday because I didn't have my readers on. A weekend forecast, variable cloudiness today. Not as warm, couple of showers, thunderstorm expected, high 79. Tomorrow it's going to be likely cloudy with separated thunderstorms, meaning they'll be throughout the day. Very humid, 87. And the humidity continues into Sunday with a mix of sun and clouds and the high of 82. Let's hit the streets.
1: Ladies and gentlemen, gird your loins for the holiday we've all been waiting for. It's National Donut Day. 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What's the greatest donut of all?
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8: My favorite kind of pastry is a vinegar and toothpaste donut. 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
9: What? What?
0: What? Yeah.
9: You go, paper there, you want. No, no, no. Donut.
0: What the hell is that?
9: Donut. Donut.
1: We apologize that this question has unfortunately devolved into total chaos, but sometimes that's just what a donut can do.
10: You must remember that I am just a pawn. I'm a weak man. I'm very easily dominated.
1: Happy National Donut Day. And don't let anyone tell you donuts aren't a balanced breakfast.
11: Delicious and nutritious.
0: Yeah, very much so. I don't know what was up with that one dude. That was like some addict that finally got something to eat.
9: Where'd you go? Paper there, you want. Donut! No, donut! Donut.
0: Oh my God, what is that? That's crazy. Good job, producer Scott. Did you end up setting up a date with him to go to the movies this weekend or anything like that? I don't know. Coming up, a deadly dispute at a Melrose Park workplace, and an Ebola precaution is underway. It's just north of our border. Next in our news, Cubs walk it off in the ninth. The White Sox head to Philly, and the Bears wrap up OTAs. Next in sports.
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0: Hate to be the bearer of bad news, but today is the last day that you can win Jimmy Eat World tickets for free. Celebrating 25 years of Bleed American, June 11th. That's next Thursday. Huntington Bank Pavilion, Northerly Island. They're going to play it in its entirety. That album, 25 years old. How old do you feel right now? 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I remind you, last 13 chances to win these tickets. Better be good today.
1: You better be good today.

it's Friday. Let me ask you a question. Do you want a date or not? Do you want to go on a date with someone? Do you want to find a date? Apparently, distance matters. Dating apps aren't going anywhere. And some singles won't even cross town for love. They won't go cross town. No, it's too far. People, you really don't want it, do you? Your weekend forecast, variable cloudiness today. Not as warm, couple of showers, thunderstorm expected, 79 the high tomorrow, much the same with separate.

0: Rated thunderstorms and humid 87 in a mix. Sun and clouds, humidity continues into Sunday with a high of 82, but I'm not seeing any rain there. Well, authorities have identified the man killed in a shooting at an Amazon fulfillment center in Melrose Park. Police say 24-year-old Travion Taylor was shot yesterday morning in a parking garage at the facility following a dispute. No arrests have been made and the investigation continues. Well, meanwhile, Milwaukee health officials are monitoring three people for Ebola as a precaution after they recently returned from Africa, just across the border. Milwaukee officials stress the individuals are considered very low risk. There's no threat to the public at this time, as far as you know. What's up? Do you people want to go on dates? Do you want to go out anymore? Why? Apparently, romance has a mileage limit now. A new survey, 61% of singles won't drive more than 30 minutes for a first date. I'm not driving that far. Nearly 4 in 10 admit they've passed on a date because it was too far away. And if you're hoping to find love this year, probably be looking for it on your phone. 73% of singles say they'll use a dating app. Yeah, well, love may be priceless, but apparently gas isn't. Jeez, what's wrong with you people? Oh, do we have some sports for you? Let's start with this.
1: 1-1 to count. Medina at the bell.
0: Hey, what?
1: 1-1 to count. Medina at the bell. In the air, falling.
2: Oh, my goodness.
1: And the Cubs
2: look at this place.
0: Oh, look at this place. They pulled it off. One of the wildest wins of the season yesterday after trailing late. Chicago scored 4 runs in the 9th inning. Pete Crow Armstrong delivered that walk-off winner in a stunning 7-6 victory over the A's. Oh, I'm so excited. Comeback snapped a 3-game losing streak, avoided a sweep. Cubs host the Giants this afternoon. Sox open a weekend series in Philly tonight. You know who they're playing? The Phillies. The Bears have wrapped up OTAs. They now get a week off before mandatory minicamp begins on Monday. The Sky host Connecticut tonight, looking to end their 5-game losing streak. Game 2 of the NBA Finals tonight. Knicks visiting the Spurs. New York leads the series 1-0. Stanley Cup Final tied at 1 after Carolina rallied from 2 goals down. Beat Vegas 4-3 overtime. And at the Memorial, Scottie Scheffler's like in 31st place, defending his title, not him. He'll come back. 4 players share the first round lead at 5 under par. That's it. That's all I got. I mean, do you really need any more than what I just gave you? I don't think so. Coming up next, it is National Donut Day. We're finally asking the question nobody ever asks. Why are they called donut holes when there's no hole in them? I mean, isn't that... That's a stupid question. Producer Scott, the hole comes from the donut. They punch the hole out of the middle. That's the dumbest question ever. Well, I guess we'll track it down, see what he came up with next.
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Sleep in on this Friday? Miss the keyword? 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It is yacht. 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

0: I have a strange feeling we're going into really big time nerd territory with this one. Producer Scott, no offense, maybe a little. Today is National Donut Day. 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We'll touch on today's forecast for this week as we get started for the weekend. I can give you the rest later. Variable cloudiness today, not as warm, with a couple of showers, even a thunderstorm expected. Hey, it's trivia night. Hopefully I'm inside in Yorkville, you know what I'm saying? 6 to 8, am I going to see you there? 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We're going to have a good time. We're going to have a good time. All right, Producer Scott, let's see what you got here.
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1: The segment where we examine everyday words and ask at what point someone got struck with the stupid stick.
0: Ow!
1: Today is National Donut Day, so today's term is donut holes.
2: Okay.
1: Now, follow me here. A hole is the absence of something. A hole is what's missing. If I drill a hole in a piece of wood, I don't keep the hole, I keep the wood. But for some reason, donuts are different. Somebody once cut the middle out of a donut and said, let's sell that part, which was fine, until they looked everybody straight in the eye and called it a hole. Folks, it's not a hole. It's literally the exact opposite of a hole. It's the part that prevented the hole from being a hole. In fact, if you're holding a so-called donut hole, the one thing you're definitely not holding is a hole.
3: It's a true statement.
4: It's factual.
1: Imagine if other industries tried this.
0: Wow.
1: Welcome to the car dealership. Would you like to purchase the car's empty parking space? It makes no sense.
5: Why? I never thought about that.
1: And yet Americans still mindlessly walk into donut shops and confidently proclaim, I'll take a dozen donut holes. A phrase that translates roughly to, I'd like to purchase 12 knot holes. Brilliant people. Just brilliant.
6: I gotta say, that's pretty clever.
1: This has been Terminology No One Questions. Happy National Donut Day.
7: A donut hole in a donut's hole.
1: And please keep this in mind the next time you think the name Munchkins sounds dumb.
0: Dunkin' Munchkins. All right, well, you got me on that one. Guess who's the dummy now? That would be me, because a hole is nothing. It is a hole. That makes total sense. I'm sweating because I feel really dumb. You know when that happens? It's happening right now. I have to take my outer layer off. Hey, when did the music that annoyed our parents become the music our kids make fun of? Well, I think I'm a little past that one. But apparently dad rock now includes some river favorites. And we are going to hit that up. I know. If you love our music, you're listening to dad rock, man. The lowdown on the way and the Beastie Boys as well. Dad rock, Beastie Boys.
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0: So if you still think dad rock means bands from the 70s and 80s, well, got some news that may ruin your morning. It's coming up in just a second here. But first, that forcast is brought to you by Pottawatomie Casino Hotel Milwaukee. 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Let's give you your full forecast because I think you deserve it going into the weekend wondering what's up. Variable cloudiness today. It's not going to be as warm. Couple of showers. Thunderstorm expected, 79. Tomorrow, it's kind of the same, but the humidity starts rolling in. Separated thunderstorms. High 87. And Sunday, a mix of sun and clouds. Humidity continues and a high of only 82. Such a weekend forecast. So when you think of dad rock, it's really this kind of stuff, right? I mean, that's what it always was. The times, they are a-changing. Journey, Boston, the Eagles, Led Zeppelin, the Who. Oh, yeah. Well, we got some bad news. A new list says some of the biggest bands on our playlist right now fall under the category of dad rock. Nirvana, Pearl Jam, Blink-182, Foo Fighters, Red Hot Chili Peppers, even some of those 90s and early 2000s bands that you guys grew up with, man, which plays again. Yeah, dad rock, really, Led Zeppelin, Who. To others, it's anything your dad listens to on the way to Home Depot. That was the old days. So what band officially becomes dad rock the moment you hear it? And more importantly, when did the music that you guys grew up with become the music that your kids roll their eyes at, right? What's my age again? You're a dad rocker. Now don't blink, you'll miss it. Hey, jump in on the River text line and settle the debate. What is dad rock to you? 630-585-7529. That is 630-585-7529. Getting ahead of my brain here. Dad rock. You tell me what you think it is, and I won't judge until I see your answer. Okay, thank you. 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

Gimme Eat World next Thursday, bringing a landmark album back to Chicago. It's 25 years old, Bleed America, June 11th. Huntington Bank Pavilion at Northerly Island. They're going to do that entire album. And how old do you feel right now? 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Y-O-U-T-H. That is the keyword. 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

0: 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What you got? You got a little bit of time. That's what you have to get it up on our Facebook page if you want to be read in the answers. If not, just take your guess. Answers coming up. Weekend forecast, variable cloudiness today. Not as warm. Couple of showers. Thunderstorm is expected. High 79. Tomorrow, much the same, but the thunderstorms will be widely separated. They're not getting along. And humid, 87. Humidity continues Sunday with a mix of sun and clouds. We'll get up to 82. And authorities right now are investigating an incident that shut down part of the Ike Expressway for nearly 9 hours yesterday. State police say all westbound lanes of I-290, they were closed between Mannheim Road and the Tri-State Tollway. What a mess. As multiple agencies responded, Cook County Medical Examiner's Office confirms a man died on the expressway near 25th Avenue in Hillsdale. In Hillside. The investigation continues. Well, meanwhile, President Trump is encouraging direct talks between Ukraine and Russia. The comments come after Ukrainian President Volodymyr Zelensky proposed a face-to-face meeting with Russian President Vladimir Putin and expressed support for a full ceasefire. Maybe we can get that one done. It ain't happened in Iran yet. Today is National Donut Day. More people pick this donut than the chocolate frosted, the jelly filled, the powdered sugar, and Boston cream. What do you think it is? Well, Lorinda said the French cruller. Now, I have heard both French cruller and French cruller. Grandmother said cruller. I always said crulla. Jeremy said old-fashioned sour cream donut. Plain donut, said Bill. That's me. Plain donut. Take a little sip of coffee. Wash that sucker down. I used to always get plain. Ben and Debbie and Matt Foster all said glazed donut. That's their favorite. And that is the correct answer for today. The glazed donut, number one, beats them all to a pulp. Beats them all to a pulp. I'm sorry. Speaking of beating someone, oh boy.
1: One and one to count. Medina at the bell. In the air, falling, falling.
2: Oh my goodness.
1: And the Cubs
2: look at this place.
0: Yeah, they walked it off all right. Pulled one of the wildest wins ever in the history of baseball. Pete Crow Armstrong capped the dramatic comeback with that walk-off RBI in the ninth inning in Chicago. They definitely stunned the A's 7-6. Cubs scored four in the final frame to snap a three-game skid, avoid a sweep. San Fran comes to Wrigley this afternoon. Sox begin a weekend series with the Phillies tonight. The Bears are finished with OTA workouts next week. It's mandatory minicamp. That's actually starting on the 9th. Sky are back home tonight against Connecticut. Finals of the NBA. Knicks look for a 2-0 lead when they face the Spurs in Game 2 tonight. Stanley Cup final shift to Vegas, tied at 1 game apiece. And 4 golfers tied atop the leaderboard after round 1 of the Memorial Tournament. Scotty Scheffler is about to hit himself in the head with a golf course. He's 31st, and he's trying to really win the title again. Yeah, probably not going to happen. All right, when we come back, I don't even know what time it is. Oh, yeah. I got a voicemail from my doctor. This is the best voicemail I have ever received, I think, from anybody. This guy was just so aloof, so cool, so measured, talking about my gallbladder and how bad it really was. And how bad it could have been. I think I could have died. I'm going to play that voicemail. You don't want to miss it.
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Tonight's the night. Yes, the beginning of trivia, 6 to 8 p.m. Downtown Social in downtown Yorkville. It's going to be a great night. Cold drinks, laughs, brain-busting fun. 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And we have a pair of tickets, the grand prize. The tickets are for the July 17th game against the Twins. 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So why am I not going to see you tonight? You have no excuses. I even think I'm bringing my son. 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It is a trivia night. I am your gentle host. Easy questions. Three rounds. Starts at 7. We do the trivia starting at 7. Make sure you're on time. 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

0: So I'm, you know, like weighing my options. Should I play this? Should I not? Should I play it? Should I not? I think I should play it. I really do. It is my doctor after my gallbladder. I keep calling it gallbladder. It's gallbladder after listening to him say it a couple of times. Had it out on Saturday. I was in terrible pain. And if anyone has had their gallbladder out, you understand how painful it is. So I just thought that it would be cool because, you know, it was bad. I mean, it was really bad. And then I come to find out it could have been much more dangerous than it was. I had an episode. Well, hold on. Let me get the weather to you first. 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I've played this for a few people because I think it's funny. It's funny because how bad it was and how light my doctor makes of it and then doesn't make light of it at all. It's just one of those things I hear and I said, I wonder how close I was really to death. That is my question. So as you listen to this, I have obviously beeped out his name. So you will not hear who the doctor is. But if you know him, you know him, I think. But it is a he, and I think you'll get that from his voice. So I guess this music would be good. Okay, go ahead, Doc.
1: Hey, Mr. McKay, it's Dr. calling in to check up on you, see how you're doing. Hopefully you're eating, walking around, going to the bathroom, those kind of things.
0: I am.
1: Yeah, they looked under the microscope at your gallbladder, which the pathologist does, and it was typical. Well, it wasn't typical. It was gangrenous cholecystitis.
0: What? Now, wait a second. It was typical, but it's not typical. Really?
1: Well, it wasn't typical. It was gangrenous cholecystitis. A badly inflamed gallbladder and gangrenous, dead. So anyway, it was good we got it out. It was nasty, but you should get better and feel a whole lot better without that thing.
0: Thank you. Without that
1: so
0: thing.
1: So please call my office. They'll come out looking for you otherwise.
0: Oh.
1: And let me know how you're doing.
0: All right.
1: And that you got this message. I'd appreciate it. Thanks. Bye.
0: I got it. Thank you for hanging up on me. Isn't that the best doctor message ever? I will save that for the rest of my life. He's just so cool and, you know, right on. And, you know, he almost died. Basically, that's what I heard after I hung up the phone. He was awesome. I don't want to say his name, but he was amazing. Oh, I'm glad to be alive thanks to him. Okay, I don't want to get choked up now. All right, let's move on. Producer Scott, what do we have on tap next? Show me. Oh, a movie star was the target of a terrorist plot. A famous song almost had different lyrics, and all the planets can fit in one surprising place. In Producer Scott's mouth. Five random facts next.
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0: Hey, if you haven't checked out the video yet, you should. It's really quick. I mean, it's like 30 seconds and gone. But this month, we're spotlighting the city of Aurora. Yeah, suburban spotlight with the river, thanks to Cruz Investments and Wealth Management and the Gill Law Group. 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
6: The group chat can never decide where to go. 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And then somehow, we just end up at McDonald's. 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

0: Company founder died doing his favorite hobby. A country almost joined another country. How do they do that? And a classic hit almost had a different title. We got your five random facts. Now, when I say a classic hit, it's not a classic rock. It's not a classic alternative hit. It's just a classic hit. Five random facts on the way for you on this Feel Good Friday. Oh, did you miss the keyword this hour? I'm so sorry. It's a little late. But if you did, it's youth. If you want to get your Jimmy Eat World tickets. Did I say Jimmy Eat World? I did, didn't I? Okay, good. All right, let's get your forecast before we get to our five random facts. I am all over the place today. Too much coffee. Variable cloudiness today, not as warm. Couple of showers, maybe a thunderstorm later, and a high of 79. We'll get to your weekend forecast, but we got some facts to deliver.
1: It's time.

all the planets in the solar system. Did you know they could fit between the Earth and the Moon? It'd be a bit of a tight squeeze, like a big balloon when you're squeezing into it. The FBI followed Russell Crowe around for almost 2 years in the early 2000s. Russell Crowe, after they got a credible threat, Al-Qaeda was going to kidnap him as a cultural destabilization plot. Russell Crowe. Yeah, you could have him, man. The Bahamas almost became a Canadian province in 1911, but the plan kind of fell through, mostly because of a wave of racist fear that black people would leave the Bahamas to come live in other provinces. Ooh! Get over it. Hey, the guy who founded the North Face died in 2015 from hypothermia after a kayaking accident. Okay, so that's a little bizarre. North Face. The original lyrics of Rupert Holmes' Escape the Pina Colada song were "If you like Humphrey Bogart and getting caught in the rain." And you know the song. We all know the Pina Colada song. If you like Humphrey Bogart, I don't even know how that even would fit in. If you like Pina Coladas, if you like Humphrey Bogart. I guess it does. I'm just so used to the Pina Colada part.

0: Hey, Bogart, man. You know what? I'm going to Bogart that one over there. Yeah, I'm glad he didn't do that. You know why he didn't do that? Because he got smart. He thought about it. He had too many Bogart references in his other geeky songs, so he changed the lyric to If You Like Pina Coladas. And he doesn't even like them. He thinks pina coladas taste like kaopectate diarrhea medicine. Oh, this guy's got some issues going on. It's Feel Good Friday. Cheer up there. Coming up, a gun arrest at Top Golf in Naperville leads to multiple charges, and a major funding bill for ICE clears the Senate. That's in the news. Cubs, boy, did they avoid a sweet, dramatic comeback. White Sox open a weekend series, and four golfers share the lead at the Memorial Tournament. Details next in sports.
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I think I had a mini stroke.

0: If dating a real person sounds like it's too much work for you, some people have found a solution. Might be the saddest relationship trend yet. I think we talked about this before, but we got a little splaining to do. Weekend forecast, variable cloudiness today. Not as warm, couple of showers, thunderstorm expected today, 79. Much of the same tomorrow. The thunderstorms, though, will be widely separated. It'll be very humid and 87. Humidity will be back on Sunday. Hello. A mix of sun and clouds and a high of 82. Well, this dude is facing multiple charges. Following a gun arrest at Topgolf in Naperville, police say officers found a firearm in a vehicle in the parking lot on Wednesday night. Three people later returned to the vehicle, including 30-year-old Jamon Roberts, who was taken into custody. Authorities say Roberts is a convicted felon currently on probation for a previous firearm offense and has been ordered detained in DuPage County. And I might have called him Jamon. It could be Jamon. I don't know. Meanwhile, Senate Republicans, they've approved a $70 billion funding package for immigration enforcement through the remainder of the Trump term. The bill includes roughly $38 billion for ICE, $22 billion for Border Patrol operations, and additional funding for the Department of Homeland Security, I think at about $5 billion. All right, and this is where I officially become old, because this doesn't make any sense to me. I don't get it. A new survey found some people are actually dating AI chatbots. They are dating them. More than a quarter of teens say they'd rather get attention from a bot than a real person. And nearly 60% like AI relationships because they can control the conversation. It's not a person. Call me crazy. If your ideal relationship is the one where the other side only says what you want to hear, that's not dating, because in the real life, you're not going to make it. In my house, anything I say is wrong. You're ordering off a menu. Yes, could you say that I'm really handsome, please? You're really handsome. Thank you. I love you, too. Bot? Bot what? Nothing. It's a bot. Is it me? Is there something wrong with me? Oh, did I lose the sound? I better not have. Is this it?
1: One and one to count. Medina at the bell. In the air, falling.
2: Oh, yes!
1: And the Cubs
2: look at this place. I needed this.
0: Yeah, you did. You got it, too. Cubs pulled off just an amazing win right there, right now. Looked like a sweep. Turned into a celebration. Erased a late deficit. Ninth inning. Pete Crow Armstrong, you the man. Winning run. Dramatic 7-6 walk-off victory over Oakland. They snapped their three-game losing streak and punch up on the Giants this afternoon. Sox are in Philly tonight. Begin a three-game series. Bears have completed OTAs. Looking forward to mandatory minicamp June 9th. Sky try to get back on track tonight when they host the Connecticut Sun. Game 2 of the NBA Finals tonight with New York, holding one game to none lead over San Antonio. Stanley Cup Final even at 1. After Carolina's overtime win over Vegas. And at the Memorial Tournament, four players are tied for the lead after the opening round. And last year's champion, Scottie Scheffler, is sitting at 31. But I think he is a man of comebacks. There's always a good chance he'll be at the top when it's all over. Or at least in the top three sandwich. Coming up, we have some stand-up comedy. And, of course, it is National Donut Day. So, you know what we're going to do? Yeah, two comedians talking about donuts.
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You know, I haven't checked out the little video, City of Lights Aurora. Yeah, we are doing what we like to call Suburban Spotlight on the City of Aurora. Stopped into, Hollywood Casino before anyone else could see it, and did a little quick video that's up there. It's on Farnsworth Avenue across from the Aurora Outlet Mall. As we, all month long, Gordon Mays and myself, we're going to be spotlighting Aurora. Hollywood Casino is first, as it should be. So go check out that video, and we'll be back with some more fun for you and some comedy stand-up stuff.

0: 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Today, yeah, we're going to have kind of mostly cloudy day. In and out, in and out. You never know. Variable cloudiness, not as warm. Couple of showers, thunderstorm expected, and a high of 79. But that shouldn't stop you from coming to my trivia night in Yorkville. 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Trivia officially starts at 7, but we will be broadcasting live from 6 until 8. And that's at Downtown Social on 227 Hustis Street in Yorkville. See you there. What was I doing? Oh, comedy. And then just somehow going off the shelf there about you coming to see me. All right, let's see the comedians or hear them. We'll start with Brian Regan on the experience of buying donuts at the donut shop.
1: That's all I do, man. I just watch TV all day, eat donuts. You know how I feel bad for the donut ladies when you go into these donut places? Because people can never make up their mind, you know? But the donut ladies know how to get back at you. They do the subtraction for you in front of the other customers and make you look like an idiot, you know? Yeah, I'll take a dozen donuts. I'll start with 7 chocolate. You have 5 left. Oh, how many? 5. I have 5 donuts left, everybody. If I order one more, then how many would I have left? How many would I have at that point if I order another donut right now, this point in time? That's my question, donut lady. You'd think the donut ladies would just snap and shoot somebody, you know? Yeah, I'll take a dozen donuts. I'll start with 4 chocolate and 2 strawberry and 3 Bavarian crunch twists and 4 chocolate. No, 5 strawberry. No, honey. 1 honey wagon twist. No, 3. No, 2. No, 1. 1. Put it back. Put it back. Just go outside and think it over, huh?
0: I like that they always counted him down and knew where I was. That is very, very early Brian Regan. That's back from 2011 or earlier than that. But here is the man on donut holes, Mr. Seinfeld.
2: The donut hole. The donut hole. Let's stop right there. What a horrible little snack. If you want a donut, have a donut. Why are you eating the hole? It's such a freaky metaphysical concept to begin with. You can't sell people holes. A hole does not exist. Words have meanings. A hole is the absence of whatever is surrounding it. Okay? If they were really donut holes, the bag would be empty. And the donuts that you got the holes from wouldn't have holes because you took them. Now, if you want, you could take what they're calling donut holes, but they are not. They are donut plugs.
0: That sounds better.
2: You could
0: better.
2: Take the plug and shove it in the hole, which I don't even feel comfortable saying for some reason.
0: Well, very good. Christopher Nolan, his movie already breaking ticket sites, a classic movie hero, almost looked very different, and Scary Movie is back. We go to the movies. We got more in your Hollywood Haps next.
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0: Hey guys, you ever go up to a friend and you say, how you doing? 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

0: major sequel is expected to dominate the box office. See? A TV star almost became Indiana Jones. Kind of glad he didn't. Although I'm not a huge fan of Harrison Ford as a human being. And a famous TV cast is still mourning a lost friend. Oh, it's hard. It's hard. A lot of... I just saw this right before we came on the air here, that a lot of his stuff is going up for auction today. And it's going to be running for a little while. We're talking about Matthew Perry. But first, let's get the forecast brought to you by T.R. Miller's Dog Days of Summer. It's going to feel like the dog days this weekend. 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Miller's going to donate 10 pounds of pet food to the local Humane Society. So you're feeding the cats and animals and dogs and all that stuff. T.R. Miller now, schedule it. As we get ready for some rain over the weekend and thunderstorms as well, both today and tomorrow. 79 today, humidity storms in tomorrow, 87. And a mix of sun and clouds, the humidity will stay on Sunday, but the high is going to only be 82, which is going to feel just a little bit nicer. Getting tickets to Christopher Nolan's The Odyssey. It became an odyssey of its own yesterday. Demand for IMAX and premium screenings was so high that AMC temporarily paused ticket sales. Some fans reported wait times of nearly an hour. How dare they? The film starring Matt Damon, Tom Holland, Anne Hathaway, and Zendaya opens July 17th. Scary movie expected to dominate the box office this weekend. The franchise returns for the first time since 2013. 13 years ago. Anna Faris, Regina Hall back in the cast. Industry projections have it opening around 70 mil. TMZ reports Jussie Smollett and fiancé Jabari Redd, they've ended their engagement. The two could not get along. They announced plans to marry last year. Jussie's a mess anyway. The National Enquirer claims Jennifer Aniston had hoped to reunite with Matthew Perry on the morning show before his death. Friends say the Friends cast had always talked about working together, and Jennifer wanted him on that morning show, which is a great show on Apple. And Steven Spielberg says Tom Selleck was originally offered the role of Indiana Jones. A commitment to Magnum PI kept him from taking the part, paving the way for Harrison Ford, who really brought that iconic adventurer to life. He really did. And if Tom Selleck took the job, Steven Spielberg said he would have had to shave off that big old mustache of his. And he said, and if he did a really good job and was well-liked, he wouldn't have minded letting him grow it back. Hollywood Avenue's a little extra for you there. That's not going to cost you. You know, you're getting the show for a steal. Jane's Addiction coming up. You know we're free, right? Oh, did you miss the keyword for 8 o'clock hour? It's amped. A-M-P-E-D. I know you've been sitting there so patiently like my dog waiting for a cookie. A-M-P-E-D. 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It's the last day of keywords, so don't go anywhere.
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0: So if you get a chance, I would love you to come out and hang with me 6 to 8 tonight, Downtown Social on Houston Street in Yorkville. It is our first of six trivia nights. So we do this every single year. We do six nights of trivia twice a month, June, July, and August. And we go out there, thanks to Budweiser. And this time we have Cub tickets. And this these tickets are for July 17th as they're taking on the Twins. But you're going to be in and at the Budweiser patio with free food and drinks included. You can win that tonight. Now, if you have a team of four, you're going to have to fight over it, flip a coin, do whatever you want. But we have a pair of tickets. You can also enter for a chance while you're there for a pair of tickets to see Jimmy Eat World. So if you don't win today, you could win tonight. So round up your smartest friends or the dumb ones that usually have the answers. Grab some Budweiser bottles. They're just too fitty. And get ready for a great night. I'll be out there. I think my son and his girlfriend are coming, but he changes his mind a lot more than he changes his underwear. Is that too much information? But it is true. You know, I said, how many blue pair of underwear you have? He goes, one. I said, I've seen him for 4 days. That's incredible. Budweiser, by the way, celebrating their 150th anniversary. And we hope to see you in downtown Yorkville. So we get ready to, for no doubt, we got the keyword. Yes, I will repeat it for you people who missed it and weren't on time again today. And a lot of certified alternative classes.
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I don't know how many they allow you to buy, but I do know this. The fun never ends at Haunted Trails. All right? Limited supply. They're almost gone. Keep saying that. Will you get them off my hands, please?

All right, so if you missed the keyword, you should know it. You ought to know it. You don't know it, but I'll tell you what it is. Alt, A-L-T, for Jimmy Eat World, next Thursday, Huntington Bank Pavilion, Northerly Island, 630-585-7529. Alt, as in alt rock, as in Alanis Morissette.

0: So some of you may know that I had my gallbladder out on Saturday. Was out of work. Didn't make my Taste of Bolingbrook last weekend, but tonight I will be in Yorkville. And my doctor left me a voicemail message. If you missed it earlier this morning, I really want you to hear it because it's one of those calls that is priceless. I will always remember just his tone. Listen.
1: Hey, Mr. McKay, it's Dr. It's calling in to check up on you, see how you're doing. Hopefully you're eating, walking around, going to the bathroom, those kind of things. Yeah, they looked under the microscope at your gallbladder, which the pathologist does, and it was typical. Well, it wasn't typical. It was gangrenous cholecystitis.
0: What?
1: A badly inflamed gallbladder and gangrenous dead. So anyway, it was good we got it out. It was nasty, but you should get better and feel a whole lot better without that thing. So please call my office. Thing. They'll come out looking for you otherwise, and let me know how you're doing.
0: I will.
1: And that you got this message. I'd appreciate it. Thanks. Bye.
0: You're welcome. What a great phone call, right? Is that the best? Gangrenous, dead. You're lucky to have me. I mean, seriously, you should. Yeah, you know what I'm saying. When I come around, it's always fun. Green Day on the way. And if you miss the keyword, maybe I'll repeat it one more time.
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Well, the good news, it's raining, so it won't burn too long. Talking Heads, 95.9 River, Chicagoland's Classic Alternative. Hey, it's Gordon. One last day of Jimmy Eat World before they celebrate 25th anniversary. The record that put him on the map for a lot, not the only record. Biggie, though. Lead American out 25 years ago to play in its entirety next week, a week from yesterday, out Northern Island, Huntington Bank Pavilion. Grab your phone, we'll text for those tickets. Coming up, Cranberries first.

We're going to play it all next Thursday. Bleed America in the record in its entirety. 25 years of it. Jimmy World, of course, we're talking about. I mean, it's Bleed America in the song. Praise chorus. Sweetness. The middle. They're all there. They're going to play them anywhere. They're going to play the other ones too. Let's make sure you're out in front of it. This hour's keyword is aisle, as in grocery store aisle. A-I-S-L-E. Aisle. 630-585-7529. Into the river. Text line we go. 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

Aisle is this hour's keyword if you missed it for Jimmy Eat World. A-I-S-L-E. I see you texting the other one. It's not I-S-L-E. Add an A to it. A-I-S-L-E. 630-585-7529. It's Gordon. Appreciate you having us on. Getting us into the weekend rain. We will take it. I hate that I've reached the age where the first thought, I fought it like, yeah, we needed this. We do. Everything's so crunchy. I don't see these lasting any longer than this afternoon. Haunted Trails Joliet, part of our deal drop this week. 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

saw this comparison. These are never fun. They're interesting, but never fun. I would never say they're fun to look at. You know, the price difference between things, and somebody's posting about the NBA Finals tickets currently in 2026. Average price is like $800 in the door. And in summer of 99, tickets were as low as $19. Things were good. Things were good before the Y2K thing. It was all, everything changed after that. Taco Bell prices too. We'll celebrate summer 99. All the tunes, Creed, Limp Bizkit, Puddle of Mud, Bush, everybody going to be in Tinley Park for summer 99 and beyond festival. One of those bands, Creed, on the way next.

0: 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The Rivers Community Calendar. 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

More of that coming. 90s at noon on your lunch break today, where we celebrate the full decade. One of rock's greatest in all of its flavors, like a one of those Jelly Belly packs, where you know you got the ones that you love, the trusted favorites, and then you got the ones that were out there too. 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If you need something, that text line, not just for winning tickets this week. We'll kick it off with a tune off the greatest selling independent record of all time.

So one of the greatest selling independent records of all time, Smash, came out on Epitaph, of course, the launch pad for Offspring. It's just going 90s at noon. Underway, we'll get you into Jimmy World, who had a couple 90s records. It was just outside of it in 2001 with Bleed American that put them on everyone's map, which we'll celebrate next Thursday out at Norley Island. Playing in its entirety, we'll get you a keyword to text Fiona Apple first.

0: Bands, B-A-N-D-S, Bands, as in more than one band. Bands is this hour's cue for Jimmy Eat World, Bleed American, anniversary show tickets. 630-585-7529, Bands, B-A-N-D-S. We're doing 90s at noon. We'll be back with a band that's playing the second band to play the new Hollywood Casino Aurora next.
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Let's luckily hitch out with Toadies all summer. That's going to be a fun summer. Sponge before that. Sponge is playing with Lit. They're the second show. X-Ambassadors is the first one. And then Lit and Sponge, the second show of the new 12,000-square-foot entertainment complex inside the new Hollywood Casino Aurora. When that opens up, Scott got a really cool inside look. You can see it now on our socials, part of our spotlight on the city of Aurora all month. We'll have different looks at things that we find to be fascinating about the things here in our town. Thanks to Cruise Investments and Wealth Management and Gill Law Group and your pals here at 95.9 The River.

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My kids have been off for a while, already been pawned off to grandmas and such as the summer starts to be. And how do we keep these kids busy, and how do we keep our house? You know what I mean? It's very expensive trying to do things on the cheap. I don't see these lasting much longer. The deal drop every Tuesday, new deal. This one about to sell out. The Haunted Trails Joliet $50 gift card for $25 right now at 959theriver.com. Like I said, there's only a handful left. Once they're gone, they're gone. A new deal on this coming Tuesday as well.

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Only badass songs on your lunch break today. A good one. Hole, Celebrity Skin. From the record that Adam Sandler said was the cassette tape that got him through the 90s, traveling by car on tour. We're doing 90s at noon. Social D on now. If you got a free weekend ahead, just know that the average person cleans their glove compartment once a year. So halfway through the year, got to find the time to do it, apparently.

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Rain going to be on and off throughout the day. Could get pretty heavy tonight, which I say bring it. Spend a lot of money on flowers that are laying on their side right now because a hose ain't enough lately. Beastie Boys. Now Mike D releasing a couple new tunes. They're wild. Chaotic slightly. You can hear some of them right now, 95.9theriver.com. As we stream Intergalactic, get ready. I got my last keyword for you, Jimmy Eat World, next week. Lead American Tour. 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

One more Daily Doom before you start your non-Doom weekend, hopefully. Not necessarily qualifying as a Daily Doom. It's more of just because you can doesn't mean you should type of thing. 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

0: Attention, Ripper co-workers. Whoever blocked the boss's Tesla with a forklift, we have you on camera. And it was hilarious.
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Listen, I know by default the discovery of yeast and its use in making things and so on and so forth probably didn't come from a place you want to talk about a lot. You know, it exists and we use it, blah, blah, blah. Today's Daily Doom comes by way of a 5,000-year-old mummy and the water that drained from it after it melted, the oldest mummy on record. Yeast was found in that water. And scientists handed over to a baker, and what they do with it, they made what they say is a pretty good sourdough. They made bread from it, which I don't think we should have. I don't think we should have done. You know, I don't.

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you missed out on your shot at Billy Idol tickets for Ravinia, it's going to be a pretty special show, despite all of the wine and cheese board and, you know, leather jokes that we've made. 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In July, we'll get more chances at that. But, of course, it is Jimmy Eat World tickets all this week. And Joey's in next to get you into the official going home party today, officially starting your weekend party today. And the last chances at these Jimmy Eat World tickets, go see. Then play Bleed American in its entirety next week with 95.9 The River. 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

95.9 The River, happy Friday, or it's supposed to be. If you haven't heard, the Chicago Bears have put out their statement about where the stadium's going to go. And we'll be joining the ranks of the New York Jets, Giants, and so on and so forth, because they're moving to Hammond. Ooh! Not sure what I'm supposed to do with that. Not the best news, but it's not terrible. I mean, there still are Chicago Bears, right? Well, I know who's staying in Chicago, at least until June 11th. Jimmy E. World, going to be at Northerly Islands on June 11th, next Thursday. Got a chance at those tickets coming up right after Green Day.

Well, the Bears aren't going to be in Chicago after a while, but Jimmy Eat World is going to be stopping by soon. So, hey, trade-off, right? And free tickets for it. Northerly Islands, celebrating 25 years of Bleed American. It's Joey. I got your keyword to win those tickets right now. So just hit us up at the River Text Line, powered by Cruise Investments. 630-585-7529. That keyword is drums. D-R-U-M-S. Drums. As in, you're going to feel the bass of the drums if you win these tickets. Text in drums. Good luck. Happy Friday. And Tears for Fears. It's 95.9 The River. 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

REM 95.9 The River. You got some plans tonight? Well, not anymore. Got some better ones for you. You can cancel with your friends or bring them with, but they'll have to understand this is the place to be. McKay's going to be hanging out at Downtown Social in Yorkville for the Superior Beverage Trivia Night. We are back. Oh, we're so back for the summer. Superior Beverage not only has you covered on the trivia to prove your friends that you're the smarter one. Shut down the know-it-alls, please. It's so satisfying. But they also got you some free food, some cheap, delicious drinks, all thanks to Budweiser. 150th anniversary, by the way. And some incredible prizes. Chances of some Jimmy E. World tickets and Cubs tickets, my friend. Make sure you get everything you need to know at 959theriver.com. That's going on tonight, 6 to 8 p.m. with McKay, Downtown Social in Yorkville. Have some fun, win some tickets, get some food. You know what to do. Everclear, Chicagoland's classic alternative.

Linkin Park, Chicagoland's classic alternative. The weekend's coming, maybe going out for some dinner with some friends, but do we always have to come to the same issue? Who's going to pay? How are we going to pay? Are we using Venmo, Zelle, cash? I don't know. Maybe there's a new way to do this, and I don't know if it's going to be for the better or for the worse, but we're going to talk about that in a couple songs here right after Soundgarden.

Oh, it's Friday. Happy Friday. Worked hard to get to the weekend, I'm sure. And maybe you want to celebrate with some friends, some family, go out to eat somewhere. I do. It's like the number one way I spend money. Going out to restaurants. It's Joey. And there's a new way that we're going to be separating bills. It's not going to be Venmo. It's not going to be Zelle. It's not going to be cash. Yes, that still exists. iOS, iPhones now are going to be able to split the bill evenly, itemize that stuff, and assign it to different people. And I'm trying to think now, is this going to be beneficial or not? Or are we just going to run into the people who want to split the bill evenly after ordering half the menu versus someone who just had an appetizer? Guess there's only one way to find out. Maybe you should have read the terms of service before you hit agree. We have to learn our lesson, though. Squirrel Nut Zippers, 95.9

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95.9 The River, happy Friday, getting ready for their weekend, gearing up. But you got to be a little tame this weekend because you got a big concert to go to next week on Thursday. I'm going to advise you to call off work on Friday just so you can have the full experience Thursday night. Don't tell your boss I said that. It's Joey. Jimmy Heat World celebrating 25 years of Bleed American. They're doing it at Northerly Island. Show on the water and it's free. Hard to beat that one. Keyword for those tickets coming up right after Radiohead. When you

We're almost a full week into June now, and you still haven't had fun on the water yet, so we're going to change that and do it for free. Jimmy Eat World at Northerly Islands next Thursday. Just text in the keyword for those tickets. 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That keyword is glow up. G-L-O-W-U-P. One word, no spaces, glow up. Get that keyword in. Good luck. Fun. Like you're going to have on Thursday. 95.9 The River.

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4: Happy Friday, or so the saying goes. I have 79 degrees today, low of 67, 74 right now, and for the fourth time in 70 plus degree weather, thunderstorms and chance of hail. 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

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Maybe enjoy the weekend by going outside and doing some fun. 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

0: They actually did it. Months. Nearly a year of jokes.
1: Seemingly in vain now.
0: I feel like I partially caused this because I just believe in that sort of weird karma stuff. I know it's not on me, but we have some mourning to do. I didn't want to be like New York, especially in this facet, but some news on the Chicago Bears, if you already haven't heard. It's coming up after Green Day. I'm having

I'm not going to sit here and point fingers on whose fault it is that this happened, but I am going to say, why? Why did it have to happen? I didn't think it would really bug me that much if it did, but man, now that it's finalized, I'm a little upset. It's got me in a funk. This gray, gloomy sky kind of makes his... This gray, gloomy sky kind of matches the vibe. The Chicago Bears put out a statement today confirming that they will be taking up the new stadium in Hammond, Indiana, saying that it's going to unite the northwest part of Indiana and the south loop of Chicago and blah, blah, blah, blah, blah, blah, blah. As long as I can still call them Da Bears, I'll try to make my peace with it. How you feeling? 630-585-7529. Does this ruin it for you? Or is it still our guys? You let me know. Good Charlotte, Chicagoans classic alternative.

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Chicago's own Smashing Pumpkins, 95.9 The River. They're going to be at Lollapalooza later on this summer, which I am super stoked for, but it's just too far away. I can't wait that long for an awesome concert. So, I'm going to hook you up. Give you a chance to go see Jimmy Eat World at Northerly Islands on Thursday, June 11th. 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

waters through. It is possible to have fun on the water without a boat, and it's actually going to cost you a lot less to do it, too. Joey, I got your chance to go see Jimmy Eat World on Thursday at Northerly Island. Free of charge. Show on the water, doesn't cost you anything. 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It's just going to cost a text message, so hit us up at the River Text Line, powered by Cruise Investments, 630-585-7529. That keyword is jammer. J-A-M-M-E-R. Jammer. 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I believe in you. 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

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Happy Friday. We're trying to get here and enjoy your weekend, of course. Hopefully you got some good plans. I have some better ones for you. I know you didn't ask, but I figured I'd do it out of the kindness of my heart. I think you're going to like this. McKay is going to be hanging out at Downtown Social on Yorkville tonight, 6 to 8 p.m. doing Superior Beverages Trivia Nights again. Oh yeah, we are so packed for the summer, my friend. 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Jimmy E. World tickets and Cubs tickets. 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

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Happy Friday. Maybe you got some plans for the weekend, heading out, get some dinner with your friends, family, whatever. 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Are you going to Venmo me, Zelle, cash, if you're still using the archaic way? 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

or a new way to spice up going out to eat with your friends or family, especially when it comes to paying for the check at the end. It's Joey, and it usually comes down to Venmo or Zelle, maybe cash if you're still using the primitive ways. But now that Apple's implementing its own version, well, I can only see this going poorly. It's going to be able to, like, itemize the bill and send it to each person initially. AI can't even count how many R's are in the word strawberry. I'm just waiting for it to start adding zeros to your friend's bill, and that's going to cause some fights. And I'm here for it. Soul Coughing, 95.9 The River.

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I used to call him my personal financial advisor. That was just kind of a polite way of saying I always borrow money from my dad. 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I'm Blondie, Chicago's classic alternative.

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Violent Femmes 95.9 The River. Happy Friday. Although we did get some pretty bummer news earlier on today that the Chicago Bears aren't going to be continuing in Chicago for too much longer. Okay, I know that sucks to hear, but that doesn't mean we still can't have fun here. Here's proof. Jimmy Eat World, Northerly Islands, Thursday. It's Joey. I got your tickets to go see them for free. That keyword to win that coming up right after Alanis Morissette.

Okay, so the weather's a little gloomy and we got some bad news about the Bears. Ergo the name, Bad News Bears. However, I'm not going to let that stop us from having a good weekend. What better way to start it than winning some free tickets to go see Jimmy Eat World? Celebrating 25 years of Bleed American, they are at Northerly Island this Thursday. And so are you if you play your cards right. Text in. 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Keyword is PIT. P-I-T. PIT. As in, oh man, I can't wait to watch the show from the pit. Or put some deodorant on my pit. You know, whatever helps you figure out the word. P-I-T. PIT. Good luck. And Muse, 95.9 The River.

0: Jimmy Eat World, Bleed American, 25 years later, and somehow we're all still emotional about it. It just takes some time. 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

Tonight's the night you prove what you're worth, baby. Show them what you're made of at Trivia Night. Superior Beverage, Downtown Social, 6 to 8 p.m. McKay is running this thing, and we got a ton of awesome things for you. Of course, Superior Beverage is there, so they got you on free food, some good drinks, but way better prizes. Of course, you got to play the trivia for this to happen, but you could win some tickets to Jimmy Eat World or a pair of Cubs tickets for the game on July 17th against the Twins. And a little added bonus, I think if you beat one of your know-it-all friends in trivia tonight, don't let them go to the game with you. That'll show them. I hate a know-it-all. But you're going to have a great time tonight. Scott's going to be there, Downtown Social in Yorkville, 6 to 8. And he's going to be broadcasting live. It's coming up just a little bit right here on 95.9 The River.

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0: After telling way too many jokes, I feel like this is my just comeuppance or karma or something of that nature. I know it's definitely not my actual fault, but it kind of feels like it is. I brought this upon us. The horrible news that follows the bad news bears. It's here. I'm going to tell you all about it for Joey's no-goes. Things that you just simply will not tolerate, and you got to tolerate the intolerable.
1: Oh, boy. Coming up after Sublime.

They finally did it. It feels like when he stumbles upon the Statue of Liberty right at the end of Planet of the Apes. You maniacs. You finally did it. The Chicago Bears have announced today that they are officially moving to Hammond, Indiana for their new stadium. Oh, I never thought this would actually come to fruition. I didn't think I would mind if it did either. I always made a big stink about it, but I gotta be honest, it kind of bummed me out. It's Joey, and for Joey's no-goes when you gotta tolerate the intolerable, I gotta say, I will tolerate it. However, it's gonna feel wrong calling them Da Bears if they're not in Chicago. Does that mean we have to call them The Bears now? Man, sad day. But as long as they keep on winning, I think I'll be all right. It's the Killers, 95.9 The River.

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0: Nirvana, 95.9 The River. Happy Friday. We're going to keep our chin up. There's a couple bad things in the way, you know, sad stuff, but we got to find the silver lining here. The Bears are officially moving to Hammond, Indiana, and this is the last keyword of the day. On the bright side, you still have a chance to win tickets because it's a keyword of the day. Jimmy Eat World at Northerly Islands on Thursday, June 11th. That's this coming Thursday. You can get those tickets for free. We got that last keyword coming up right after these guys.
1: What's up? This is Pete.
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Chicago's own Fallout Boy, 95.9 The River. You gotta make the best of a bad situation. Yes, the Chicago Bears have officially announced they're leaving Chicago, but there's still fun stuff to do in the city. Next Thursday, Northerly Islands, June 11th. Catch Jimmy E. World celebrating 25 years of Bleed American, a quarter of a century. You can celebrate free tickets right now. Just hit us up at the River text line, powered by Cruise Investments, 630-585-7529. That last keyword of the day is cheer. C-H-E-E-R. Cheer. As in, I want to hear you cheer when I call you to tell you you won these tickets. Text in cheer and good luck. And McKay is hanging out at Downtown Social in Yorkville. Superior Beverage Trivia Night, baby. Tons of awesome prizes. Another chance at winning these Jimmy E. World tickets. And Cubs tickets, my friend. But get out there, have some free food, some cheap drinks, and a good time with McKay. He's coming up in just a bit right after you two.

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3: Hey, it's McKay, and I knew. I just knew this was going to be a good night. I am at Downtown Social. Downtown Yorkville, 227 Houston Street in Yorkville. It is the first of six of our trivia nights that I look forward to every summer. Cold drinks. We'll have some fun. The trivia starts at 7 o'clock, so if you want to come and get in all three rounds, it's six questions, three quick rounds, 80s, 90s, 2000s. It's all thanks to Budweiser. Now, the grand prize winner of trivia, and if you have a team, you're going to have to fight for these on your own, you know, once you win. 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Now, it's going to be at the Budweiser patio with free food. 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And you can enter for a chance to win tickets to see Jimmy Eat World here. 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So, come on out. Gonna have a good night tonight. Trivia starts at 7, so roll up a little bit before then, or else you're gonna miss the first round. 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

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In my past, I've probably had my fair share of broken windows and car repairs and holes in the drywall. 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

21 Pilots, Chicagoland's classic alternative. Catch them at Riot Fest later on this summer. Happy Friday. Got a lot to look forward to this weekend. Go out, have some fun with your family, your friends. Maybe go out, get some food, get something to eat. Of course, there is always that awkward part at the end where you have to split the bill. But you have things like Venmo, Zelle, cash, if you're part of the old ways. But there's actually going to be a new way that you can split up the bills. Apple is going to let you do that. The iPhone's going to be able to split up the bill amongst your friends, like itemize it, and then send it to each person telling them what they owe you.

0: you. And gosh, AI doesn't even know how to count how many R's are in the word strawberry, so I can't wait for it to start adding zeros onto what your friends owe you. It's about to ruin more friendships than a game of Monopoly, and I can't wait to see it.
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It's McCabe, Downtown Social, Houston Street in Yorkville. Trivia is going to be starting pretty soon. 15, 20 minutes. I mean, you want to be on time? It's thanks to Budweiser. We are here. You could win tickets to Jimmy Eat World. We got a QR code set up and maybe Cubs tickets, grand prize. And that puts you in the Budweiser patio. Free food and drinks included when you go to that Cubs game. So come on out. Budweiser celebrating 150th anniversary. I'm celebrating my first drink. Mr.

0: 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Sometimes it's right down the street. You just didn't know about it. That's where we come in. The Rivers Community Calendar. What to do, where to go, what's happening near you. All right there. 959theriver.com.
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1: 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Northerly Island is coming Thursday, June 11th. Jimmy Eat World is celebrating 25 years of Bleed American, and I've got your tickets, or at least a chance at winning those. 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The last keyword of the day. You want to get this in before 7 o'clock, or it's not going to work. 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Cheer. Text in cheer, and good luck. I believe in you. Maybe if you want to up your chances of getting tickets for Jimmy Eat World, go hang out with Scott. Scott McKay hanging out at Downtown Social right now until 8 p.m. for Superior Beverage Trivia Night. Some free food, good drinks, and of course, the great prizes. Jimmy Eat World tickets and even some tickets to the Cubs game July 17th against the Twins. We go out and have a great night and show your know-it-all friends that maybe they're not as smart as they think. And you got them beat. This is Joey. I'll talk to you again tomorrow. You have a great weekend in Depeche Mode, 95.9 The River.